But if you carry on abusing, you'll be robbed from us. I refuse to lose another friend to drugs. Just come home.

gonna sing something, and I want the guys to sing with me. They go, it feels like something's heating up, can I leave with you? Right. And then the ladies go, I don't know what I'm thinking about, really leaving with you. Guys sing, it feels like something's heating up, can I leave with you? And ladies.